0: Radio Cataratas, Puerto Iguazú, Misiones.
1: Hey, what's up, fellas?
2: Hanging out down here.

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I love him. And I don't care what you think. I love him for the man he wants to be, and I love him for the man that he almost is. I love him, Laurel. I love him. I

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1: No. Don't do that. Don't say that, Liz. You've gone a million miles. Well, say it if you want to. How far'd you
0: get? Will you marry me? That place where you can't remember. What are you thinking? And you can't forget.

0: Jerry Maguire, take this woman to be your lawfully wedded wife. And do you, Dorothy Boyd, take this man to be your lawfully wedded husband. I now pronounce you husband and wife.
1: I pretended that proposal by the car was real, and it might have just been a hypothetical. I did this. And at least I can do something about it now.
2: So this break is a breakup. Let's...
1: Come on, Jerry. You know this isn't easy for me.
2: Okay. This is where it has to happen, and this is where it has to happen. I'm not letting you get rid of me. How about that? I'm a smart wife. I love you. You complete me. And I just had...
1: Shut up. Just shut up. You had me at hello. You had me at hello.
3: La máquina del tiempo no existe. Porque no es necesario estar ahí

0: So how's Dexter?
1: Well, Dexter had to stay in America.
0: I know.
1: Because, well, first of all, my boyfriend had to work, but second of all, Dexter has to get his balls cut off. You know, like, I don't know how you say it in French, but not like balls cut off, but he has to get neutered.
0: We said castré in French.
1: Castré.

about to tell you that I love him. I do. I love him. I love him. And I don't care what you think. I love him for the man he wants to be, and I love him for the man that he almost is. I love him, Laurel. I love him. I

0: if we got married? If I said that, would you stay?
1: No. Don't do that. Don't say that, Liz. You've gone a million miles. Well, say it if you want to. How far'd you
0: get? Will you marry me? That place where you can't remember. What are you thinking? And you can't forget.

0: you, Jerry Maguire, take this woman to be your lawfully wedded wife. And do you, Dorothy Boyd, take this man to be your lawfully wedded husband. I now pronounce you husband and wife.
1: I pretended that proposal by the car was real, and it might have just been a hypothetical. I did this. And at least I can do something about it now.
2: So this break is a break up. Let's...
1: Come on, Jerry. You know this isn't easy for me.
2: Okay. This is where it has to happen, and this is where it has to happen. I'm not letting you get rid of me. How about that? I'm a smart wife. I love you. You complete me. And I'm just...
1: Shut up. Just shut up. You had me at hello. You had me at hello.
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1: Y me encantan.
2: I love him, and I don't care what you think. I love him for the man he wants to be, and I love him for the man that he almost is. I love him, Laurel. I love him.

0: don't think twice.
1: What if we got married? If I said that, would you stay?
2: No, don't do that. Don't say that, Liz.
0: You've gone a million miles.
2: Well, say it if you want to.
0: How far did you get?
1: Will you marry me?
0: That place where you can't remember.
1: What are you thinking?
0: And you can't forget.
3: Laura!

0: you, Jerry Maguire, take this woman to be your lawfully wedded wife? And do you, Dorothy Boyd, take this man to be your lawfully wedded husband? I now pronounce you husband and wife.
1: I pretended that proposal by the car was real, and it might have just been a hypothetical. I did this. And at least I can do something about it now.
2: So this break is a breakup. Let's...
1: Come on, Jerry. You know this isn't easy for me.
2: Okay. This is where it has to happen, and this is where it has to happen. I'm not letting you get rid of me. How about that? I'm a smart wife. I love you. You complete me. And I'm just
1: as... Shut up. Just shut up. You had me at hello. You had me at hello.